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7: 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I said no, this is normal for us in Africa. You know, we don't care. In fact, this is even small. In Senegal, it's not even court. We went, they stopped even our factory for 1 year. We went up to the Supreme Court to get a judgment. Anybody who wants to cause trouble, we are ready for them. You know, we are not bothered. Don't worry. We know who are the people doing all these things, so we face them.
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2: One court have given an order that we shouldn't do any construction. I said, no, this is normal for us in Africa. You know, we don't care. In fact, this is even small. In Senegal, it's not even court. We went, they stopped even our factory for 1 year. We went up to the Supreme Court to get a judgment. Anybody who wants to cause trouble, we are ready for them. You know, we are not bothered. Don't worry. We know who the people doing all these things, so we'll face them.
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0: 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Anyelenge te kene gele ude public participation. What do Kenyans say about this? Kele last magari. Ongo no lojera tukul guno jaya public participation. The boy is very important. Ago very crucial to us as a nation. Kema te kiro gele tun 2027 and after 2027. 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Ta kikapit magosele. Tos tungiri greten on the investment. Naka hai chichi as an individual capacity. As a coin. So with this. How do we narrow now the leadership? As a Koyan peak, Sergali, Gavinia, what about the Tarang, the Minandi, Matabolinunet, Mamacha taught to be new, Amuja, what you were in the Mito, what you were in the Mito, what you were in the Muno, what is leadership? Now, as a community, the Yana Borinio, you have individual Kotion, Dosimbiri, where are we as leaders? Kimia Nogun, who give me the power, Toskin, who give me Kusirbiga, like Anagagay to Pikalago, Ignor of Iran, could be Kibulu Eastern, was a Mali, who called Narubino to Log, give it to the theology, and got the legitimate power, give me to Wugi, and what would get me a teaching of Mujuk, who are all the Pika like. 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
7: finalize our routine regular meeting on the preparedness around the launch of the East Africa Oil Refinery project, which is going to happen on 30th of September 2026 in Lamu. We are expecting President William Ruto to host a number of heads of state and government from this region. We are also expecting the local community to be part of this launch, and this event is on course. We are now putting up the final preparations to ensure that all the guests that come receive the right protocol reception, to ensure the program of the event is managed in accordance with the stage of this event, and also to ensure that security and logistics are organized to the standards of this event.
6: Kusubke agriwi watab President Professor Kithure Kindiki go indi factory notago kukwachini boroendo emitab Kenya ingi tetutik choto che terter che boto oranwek chebo boisionik che sire elibusiek ekonom en kwenut nebo tetutik alake chebo kamanut.
7: This is a very very important project for our country and for the region. It is going to reduce pressure on our foreign exchange because we spend a lot of money importing oil, and then number two, we are very very optimistic because this project will help us create jobs in the region of 50,000 jobs. We were also very excited because this project is going to empower the community in Lamu and the coastal region in terms of job creation and other opportunities. And also, we are looking forward to this project supporting our own oil production industry, which we expect from the end of this year to start operating. So this is an ecosystem that is going to change Lamu, Coast, and Kenya, and this region.
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7: One court have given an order that we shouldn't do any construction. I said, no, this is normal for us in Africa. You know, we don't care. 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In Senegal, it's not even court. We went, they stopped even our factory for 1 year. 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Anybody who wants to cause trouble, we are ready for them. You know, we are not bothered. Don't worry. We know who are the people doing all these things. 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
1: 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A captain chiba industry in the Africa Commerce and Industry Summit. 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
3: Eat and store in their houses. Don't wait for relief. And I want the radios and everywhere and everybody and every NGO to teach people to sell livestock and whatever to secure food, because now we have shortage of food. Nothing went to the stores this year. Another one should be to every one of us and every leader. Another thing is animal feeds. Our livestock are moving to Trans Nzoia, all of them, and others have gone to Uganda, to beyond Nakabiri, the other side, and others Sirongo, the other side of Uganda. Our pastoral is a suffering.
2: Again, logoiwek alak kokakonyor kanetishet biik chemengishe ak kewelinwek en borwekwak en county nebo Uasin Gishu akobo ng'atutik chebo emoni chetinyegee ichek ak katiaknatet nebo konyor logoiwek koyob serikali ak mornok alak chetinyegee ak logoiwek chebo biik chemengishe ak kewelutik en borwekwak. 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
0: Yeah.
2: Mm-hmm. Oh, boy, the number is at you. What you have left?
1: Yo!
2: In the lane, you know what you have yours?
1: Hey!
2: For me, I'm going on in tomorrow game, I never own. I will run my yard knowledge. For me, I'm going to. Oh, what music? I'm going
1: to. The
0: meeting of Lambo Conference, the first one is going to talk to
1: you. MC Mayo and I'll die. Ara mayo enandai.
0: Tomo kana mak. Ale network.
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3: Yes,
0: what are you doing?
3: Hello?
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2: Tuesday, Gen Z, hii ni enu watu wangu maze. 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
8: this is a procedure of suspending a member when it comes to the suspension that was not followed and as it stands whatever has happened will also attract a disciplinary action that will be instituted by the committee that I will be forming and to make sure that those who participated in that will also be punished according to the constitution and to the procedures that are there in Athletics Kenya
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2: Today we break ground in Lamu. We turn a proposal into an industry. We transform a long-held ambition into real opportunity for Kenya, for East Africa, and for our continent, Africa. We gather here in a place that connected Africa to the world for centuries. UNESCO recognizes Lamu Old Town as the oldest and best preserved Swahili settlement in East Africa. Long before the industrial age, the people of Lamu understood trade. They understood enterprise. They understood the world beyond the horizon. Yet Lamu, which stood at the center of our history, has too often been at the margins of our progress. Today, we however build on what we have done for the last 4 years.
1: Kamwa President Ruto kole nyolu en Dangote Oil Refinery konyor anan kenyor mwanik chechang anan kiun mwanik chechang kosir mwanik chekiboishen asikobit kwa barak mungaret ama kibaurianchi rarunet agetul.
2: According to Afriexim Bank, and my good brother Olombi here is present as president, in 2024, Africa produced approximately 6.8 million barrels of crude oil while consuming approximately 4.5 million barrels a day of refined petroleum products. Those two figures tell us two things. We have the resources and we have the market. Yet too much of the value between the resources and that market still is created elsewhere. The argument, therefore, is simple. As was said by Aliko, we must produce more of what we consume. We must add value of more of what we produce. And we must progressively replace what we import with what we manufacture. This refinery puts all three to work.
1: Kaya Miss President Ruta Dangote kole momiten chi newendi koiminendet en kasarta noton netesentai anan newendi kotesentai mungarenyin en emet noton nebo Kenya.
2: And I want to assure you, my good brother Aliko, I know you have had a different experience before in Kenya. I want to assure you, nobody is going to extort from you anything. There will be nobody who will be given anything for free because they have blackmailed the system. No, some of the people you see issuing statements left, right and center and sponsoring court cases, they are actually extortionists. It is because they are looking for an opportunity for them to be talked to somewhere in the corner. I want to tell those who are expecting, those brokers, there will be nobody to talk to you. Na mumesikia hiyo vita yenu baridi. Mumesikia huyu mungwana amewaambia ako tayari. Si huyu bwana amesema. Dangote himself has said, for those who want a fight with him, he will give them big trouble. So mujipange.
1: Kama magoria otaliko Dangote kole tegeta refinery en Lamu kwa genge en mungaro sheki gicheko esuldaen en chokinet korubuge ak project noto nebo katoldole iwege enimit noto nebo Ethiopia ako weki kongoi president nebo emane Dr. William Ruto en target nuko tachi kunyokwa imungaret en emitab Kenya.
3: This project started like a joke because His Excellency President Ruto sent Samaila to come and meet me sometime in April with an interest just to be buying fertilizer from us. And Samaila ended up convincing me to come and attend his conference. And it was that time that both myself, him, and our own father, President, Eveni, we had a small meeting in the holding room. And that was when we said, okay, fine, we should go to Tanga and put up a refinery. But then Then after doing some research and co, we ended up with Lamu. To be honest, before May ending, I've never really heard of any name called Lamu. So this is really my first time. And this is also the fastest, or no, the second fastest project we have actually launched after the fertilizer in Gode, Ethiopia. So Your Excellency, President Ruto, I must really congratulate you. I don't know really what magic you used on me.
1: Ekoilas sergalita President Ruto Dangote en kotach agogochine broinda not nekarara ni yoen mungaret en kasarta not nebo arawek angwan.
3: Your Excellency President Ruto, I want to acknowledge your leadership and your government's commitment to creating an environment in which investment of this scale can be contemplated and taken within 4 months. I must congratulate Your Excellency.
1: Eko tinye heboibo ye takine he governor note nebo county nebo Lamu Isa Timamu en poronde note nebo nyorchige county nanyin take set note nebo Dangote oil refinery ne wendi go gachin broin wege chebo baishonik niraniga agmengi go kubun county note nebo Lamu.
4: Your Excellency Dr. William Samoei Ruto, President of the Republic of Kenya, Your Excellencies visiting heads of state and government, Your Excellencies heads of delegation, Alhaji Aliko Dangote and the Dangote Group delegation, colleague governors, distinguished guests, fellow leaders, and the people of Lamu. Assalamu alaikum, hamjambo. I welcome you to this groundbreaking ceremony with pride, gratitude, and hope for the future. Your Excellency, Mr. President, we thank you for your commitment to accelerating development in Lamu. Your leadership in advancing investment and infrastructure is helping connect our county more firmly to the economy of Kenya, the region, and the world. For the people of Lamu, these efforts carry a deeply personal meaning. They mean the possibility of a young person finding meaningful employment close to home.
1: En kamasta nyin komwa neo en cabinet secretary Musalia Mudavadi Godle asikobit kotestai tetutik ab bandab tai cheboto mungaroshek ak investors kobun emotunwek ab sang kokaliet nemiten en emet akotach mokoriot Dangote en emet ab Kenya.
5: With the development across our coastal region today, it is now clear that Pwani Kenya. This monumental project is not only strengthening regional connectivity, but its realization also reminds us that peace is the foundation of economic development. In turn, connectivity, trade, and shared prosperity will help secure lasting peace and stability across our region. This is a legacy project that embodies African unity, African solutions to African needs, and continental shared prosperity. Conceived by Africans, I say thank you to President William Ruto for showing us the way, and I also say thank you to Dangote for showing courage and coming forward.
1: En logo ya galako gago las kando indetaba chama itabwa ipa Kalonzo Musyoka Magriot aliko neche mungara indet aliko Dangote en teksit noten po Dangote oil refinery en Lamu ako magole noten kogigere nywan komiten kibagenge agnegi president negigo sirta Mwai Kibaki agnegi gando indetaba chama itab ODM negigo sirta Raila Odinga agobaten mahakire tinoten po president nipo emani Dr. William Ruto.
6: So, personally, I'm so happy that Lamu Port is taking up strongly the vision that Kibaki, myself, and Raila had when we launched LAPSET. We hope from the coal mines in Mui and Kitui to be able to send power all the way and be able to get these jobs Bwana Dangote has brought to the country. So, Bwana Ruto, don't think Dangote belongs to Ruto. It doesn't. It belongs to Africa. He's one of the investors we are proud of. Never mind that anybody who is big anywhere in Africa gets challenged worldwide. It is a moment for Africa.
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7: As Education Committee, we had two main purposes to be here. One is to inspect the progress of the completion of the project in readiness for its opening. We also wanted to look at the kind of work the contractor has done. And I want to report that as a committee, we are satisfied. We have been briefed by the resident engineer, by the engineer of the project. And we have also been briefed by the university management on the status of the project. And we are told that the project is at 7% completion. We are very happy because the kind of work we've seen is a lot of quality. We expect this project to be ready and the students to be here in the next 20 days, if possible. And more importantly, this is now when the university should be given a charter to be a fully fledged university.
1: Katis komwa meligo le wendi komiti noten bo somanet eng bunge nebo boror ekonomike eun ak serikalit neo koger kole kakiteshi chepkondok chebo teksosiek sugulit noten bo Koitalel Samoe asikobit kosikchi kosilda tetutik chebo somanet en sugulit noten. 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
7: As a committee of education and as the people who appropriate resources, we make it a commitment that we shall actually go and ask the National Treasury to allocate the balance of 300 million to make sure that this is done on time.
8: Sisi kama kamati elimu tunatoka hapa tukiwa tumetosheka na kwamba kwa mfumo wetu wa maendeleo better bottom up ndio hii tunasema.
9: This block can house a total of 1,500 students with the 14 lecture halls, a library and an ICT lab. And it can also house 200 members of staff in their offices.
1: Lugoi Wagoben County West Pokot koin kasarta natin nekibaurianje nekemehut en kebeberwek alak en county noten bo Pokot Cherongo kokakomach cabinet secretary nebo kabatisiet ak ripsetab kiagik en county nebo Pokot Cherongo Wilfred Longironyang meng'ik kwalda kiagik asikobit kwalen amitwogik ak sikotoretenge en kasarta neo kemeut ak rubet en kamosoton. 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
10: People living in West Pokot to buy food and store in their houses. Don't wait for relief. And I want the radios and everywhere and everybody and every NGO to teach people to sell livestock and whatever to secure food, because now we have shortage of food. Nothing went to the stores this year. Another one should be to every one of us and every leader. Another thing is animal feeds. Our livestock are moving to Trans Nzoia, all of them, and others have gone to Uganda, to beyond Nakabiri, the other side, and others Sirongo, the other side of Uganda. Our pastoral is a suffering.
1: Kangalale en nganasetab Kapenguria ing tuyet nikaituya kibagenge serikalit neo ak noten nebo Pokot Cherongo ole kalos Longironyang serikalit nekichor beitab katoldoleiwek kongetenge 2,500 agoi 2,000 akomach temik kwal katoldoleiwek ak keswek asikobit kotoret en kasarta noten nebo kolset yekitokyinge anan yekikonye ropta noten nebo El Nino.
10: Another problem at hand is the issue of El Nino. We need to tell our farmers and our partners so that our people can be told and be requested have some short crop be grown, at least to bring food on the table. I request all the partners, all of us, to be in the picture of, have the picture of our, want to, Your Excellency, to appreciate the issue of cereals. They have brought the price of fertilizer from 2,500 to 2,000. We don't want to forget about that. That's another mitigation. There's the issue seeds. We like to humbly tell everybody to buy seeds and store them in the store.
1: Ekostende nyo nubo emo FM tenjon lugoyukab imet en koinda kongetenge newsroom nubo kalenjin kane nyo nkosko lakiroi testa yebchit emo FM ule nyorchini lugoyukab imet etitotin en kasarta nanyolu.
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0: 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I gave a donut to the botangit. 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How much you gave a donut to the botangit? Donut to the botangit. *624#. 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Donut number 4 not to the botangit. Matia Ragetito. How much you gave a donut number 4 not to the botangit? Billa stress. Number 6 my tag change *624#. How much you gave a donut not to the botangit? 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chingwa to pick 49 in pitch 49 anyway, I'm a chagunog 4,100, at the tangi shake at Utania, on your tangi shake at 5. So Tienge legate bidendo itan, Uncle Nolan Gunu or your sobby. And now in your check was in you by the way. Ingalan or in you? I'm my sim with. I would ching to pick 49. In pitch 49, I'm a chagunog 4,200. If we were two, Kay Totog, don't you number 4 the batangi tossing you? Get on much a bidden director. How much in your tigegi? No, little day, yogging in a report in Gabana. The obedo tacture no gain, no come and gave back a lecame bendo, egerina, amumating your gapana. How much in I'm simulate, I get *624#. How much in a tone and bonus corong, chomacha got turn on. Go 4,200. 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Yes, don't you know to the botan get yes, I get a Mary. Go be sick Mary, not about 07 at time. I get a 0712 547 Asana Sana Mary. 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

0: 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A bit 27, I'm a chocolate 3,000, 4,000, 4,000, 4,000, 4,000, 4,000, 4,000, 4,000, 4,000, 4,000, 4,000, 4,000, 4,000, 4,000, 4,000, 4,000, 4,000, 4,000, 4,000, 4,000, 4,000, 4,000, 4,000, 4,000, 4,000, 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
2: 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There are 4 participants in the conference.
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